0: from 305.
1: You from Memphis. You from South Carolina.
0: You from the West Coast. You from L.A. What's happening? Yeah. You listening to the right station at the right time with the right people. Amen.
1: Amen.
0: That was a sorry amen. Amen.
1: Amen.
0: I am Manny Supreme.
1: I'm JoJo Alonzo.
0: And you clocked in with the night shift. Now, we aren't just radio personalities. We are therapists as well.
1: Yeah, we are. We got Point Them Out on the way, 877-741-2328. As well as, listen, man, we know school is starting in about 2 weeks or so. So we're trying to get you hip to pulling up and getting these free school supplies. Shout out to DJ Scream and Fresh Fest. It is taking place again this year at the Andrew and Walker Young Family YMCA on Saturday, August 1st. Now, it is taking place from noon to 4 p.m. Please make sure you come and get you these free backpacks. We have school supplies. Thanks to Louis V, we have shoes. We have clothes. There's
0: not
1: also
0: just any type of shoes, too. They fresh.
1: No, they are.
0: That's why it's called Fresh Fest. Okay, Louis V been collecting these shoes since Christmas.
1: Yeah, he has been. And it's always a great turnout. And also haircuts, gift cards. I will be having toiletries.
0: You need a haircut.
1: For the ladies who's going back. Manny Supreme, leave me alone. Please make sure you go and pull up and get these things. Shout out to DJ Scream. And also, he has his grand opening tonight, man. He has a grill that he just opened. Riverview Grill ATL is on Instagram. So make
0: Scream,
1: sure you
0: I need a plate, fool. I'm hungry
1: up
0: here.
1: It's in Smyrna, okay? So it's 6025 Riverview Road. Don't be telling people where I stay. 6025 Riverview Road. So make sure you pull up, okay? Show my dog some love.
0: Scream. I need some catfish.
1: You need some catfish? How do you know he got catfish?
0: I don't know. It sounds like Riverview.
1: Okay.
0: Or something on the river.
1: Well, there's a live band that will be there, so make sure you pull up tonight, tomorrow, or Saturday. It'll be live music.
0: Okay.
1: It'll be a vibe, okay? Yep, that's a nice shift right here on 96.1 The Beat.
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Every time I hop in my whip, whether I'm driving Uber or Lyft, honey, you know I gotta turn on the night shift. Right here on 96.1 The Beat. JoJo and Manny, turn me up.

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0: 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Again, that number is 877-741-2328. Maybe somebody made you mad in traffic, made you mad at work, or somebody did something very well, and you just want to go ahead and be like,

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0: 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I'm Manny Supreme.
1: I'm JoJo Alonzo.
0: And you clocked in with the night shift. Make sure you guys are listening to us, all right? We'll give you a chance to win $1,000 all day.
1: Yeah, well, from 9 a.m. to 5 p.m., that is.
0: That's the work day.
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0: Okay. Shout out to Sharp, man. Our content looks really good. Go check it out at the Beat ATL. Point them out.
1: 877-741-2328. Now, people have been calling us. Is there anybody you want to point out, Manny Supreme, before we get into it?
0: My mama.
1: Okay. Well, shout out to your mama.
0: Exactly.
1: Okay. Yep.
2: I'm going to point out my best friend, DeMarcus. I know he's driving right now.
0: So go, DeMarcus.
2: What's up,
1: mama? Period. And why are you shouting him out? Why are you shouting him out? What he do so special?
2: He's always there for me every time that I need him to. Whenever I call, he's going to be there.
1: Shout out to good friends, man. I'm not going to lie. Good friends are hard to come by these days.
0: Facts.
1: I'm talking about friends are dropping left and right. Left and right. I'm cutting you off if you do something crazy. So for someone to call and be like, look, I'm pointing out my friend. He's a good friend. He's always there for me. Like, that's what's up. Like, make sure you keep him by your side.
0: Yeah.
1: DJ, please stop. What does that even mean?
0: Yeah. If you're from Atlanta, you know.
1: No.
0: Yeah.
1: You know what? I can't keep up with these Gen Zers. Gen Zers is crazy. DJ Aaron at 285 Rideout Mix is on the way. So put your seatbelt on. Turn your speakers up. 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
3: Woke up, wake you up. 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
4: Animals, they always get the ish end of the stick, right? Just like when you see somebody look like a monkey. Don't everybody be all offended, right? But you never really think about what the hell the monkey would think.
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4: Like, right. Or what's wrong with me? 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
5: very
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1: 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Are y'all done?
6: 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Are we done?
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0: I'm from the dirty, we took the north. Step on the back and show no remorse. Straight in the streets when I jump out the porch. Yeah.
1: It's 96.1 to be the land's new home for hip-hop, R&B, and the Breakfast Club. You're clocked in with the night shift with me, JoJo Alonzo, and Mandy Supreme. Happy Thursday. Listen, follow my dog DJ Era on the gram at GoDJERA. 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

0: 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I am Manny Supreme.
1: I am JoJo Alonzo.
0: We got money for you. And again, more details on how you could get free school supplies as well as that. Wait, what?
1: Yep, and do. And people love trying to make their accident your problem. They mess up your issue.
0: I felt that.
1: I'm sick of it. Shout out to DJ Era, though, and his 285 ride out mix. Make sure you follow him on the ground. We got, wait, what coming up after this? Stay close.

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1: Okay, just remember though, if you get that money, the IRS be on yo.
2: You gotta spin it right on back on them.
1: I'm trying to tell you, speaking of the IRS, I have a very interesting story for this Wait What coming up after this. I'm JoJo and Lonzo.
2: I'm Manny Supreme.
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3: 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Falling hard on another hemisphere. Somebody tell them people Mr. Hemis.

0: 96.1 to be Atlanta's new home for hip-hop, R&B, and The Breakfast Club. You clocked in with the night shift. I'm JoJo Orlando.
1: They call me Manny Supreme.
0: Chris Brown, Bryson Tiller, It Depends is on the way. Let's get into this weights. What? Moment of the night. Man, people always... Look, America is janky. The IRS is janky. It just is. The IRS is threatening to seize a Tennessee's man's farm after charging him interest on a $20,000 refund they accidentally sent him.
2: What?
0: So they sent him $20,000 on accident. So he tried to send it back. Couldn't send it back. So he even hired an accountant to get it sent back. And they haven't accepted it.
1: How did that even happen, though?
0: So now they've been charging interest, and they're telling him that he has to pay more than $4,300 in accrued interest.
1: What?
0: Yeah. That he's been on an accident that they did. So now they're trying to take that man's farm. They're like, don't worry about it. We're going to seize your farm instead, which I feel like that was...
1: We getting it back in blood.
0: I feel like that was the ultimate... That's what the ultimate goal was, to take that man's farm anyway, so they could try to make it into a data center. Hello, conspiracy people out there. Because how you accidentally send some money, and now you trying to say, I got to pay that plus over 43... Come on, bro. Y'all tripping. Y'all tripping. And speaking of farms, I also saw that nearly 1.6 million dozen eggs have been recalled after possible salmonella contamination.
1: All the food messed up, bro. I ain't had a salad in years.
0: I ain't had a salad in a minute. And you better not have no egg on that salad. I just had egg last night from Waffle House, bro. Came in the house, toe up. Okay, well, I guess we'll see you here soon, huh? $1,000 we're going to put it in your pocket after this. Stay close. 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
3: Yo, what's up?
4: 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If you need gas, we got you.
3: Got some slaps on the petrol.

0: studio. You know, somebody headed to the studio right now. Or they already in the studio.
1: I'm working on two projects. Shout out to B6 and 10K Duncan. What's happening?
0: Oh, you made it supreme, made it.
1: Shout out to Mike Will.
0: Hey, man, we got that Manny Minute on the way after this. I'm JoJo Alonzo. That's Manny Supreme. It's 96.1.
2: You know, like, do you love me? Do you want me? Are you going to call me like you said you would? Is this really your real phone number?

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Thorough as don't need your chest. Psychic as can reach your chest. Zodiac sign, it must be a Gemini moon, cause we about to go half. Mistakenly, nobody been in a bag, but how many bodies done been in her bag?

0: You clocked in with a nice shift with me, JoJo Alonzo.
1: That was my outer hole song. Shout out to all of my Georgia State students that know that word I just said.
0: What was the word?
1: Outer hole. That's a building that really prove if you want your degree or not, because that's a long walk from them dorms.
0: I ain't gonna lie, brother. But the word I thought you said, it wasn't that. I'm glad you cleared that up.
2: I cleared it.
0: $1,000 you want to put in your pocket. Tap in with us starting 9 a.m. tomorrow morning. From 9 a.m. to 5 p.m., you will hear a keyword. Please make sure you enter that keyword on our website, which is 961 to be.

0: hard.
1: Yeah.
0: Talk about consistency, man. A whole month. I've been enjoying getting you guys feedback. If you got a song that you would like to hear on the radio, go to my gram right now, at Manny Supreme. That's M-A-N-N-I. Supreme. Again, Manny Supreme, two N's, one I. Tag the artist of who I should feature on week 5, which will be next week. And then make sure you tap in for week 4 is dropping in the morning, Twitter.
1: And then also, Manny Supreme, who won yesterday? Who left the most American flag?
0: Shout out to Josh from College Park. And I was overly excited to send somebody from my hood and some money.
1: Okay.
0: So shout out to bro. And he didn't even leave an American flag. He tagged the artist that he thought would be cool. So okay, you can do that too.
1: Okay, bet.
0: Get you some money, man. At yes, Manny Supreme.
1: Yeah, so he said he might hook you up with some of your Cash App or whatever. So make sure you tap in with my folks. We also have details on how you can get

0: What you even doing?
1: Animals, they always get the ish end of the stick, right? Just like when you say somebody look like a monkey. Don't everybody be all offended, right? But you never really think about what the hell the monkey would think.
2: That monkey like, I don't look like that.
1: Like, right. Or, what's wrong with me? What's wrong with me?
2: That is
1: like,
2: very
1: you know
2: true.
1: How the monkeys be like, damn, but all y'all don't want to look like me?
2: I think about that with dogs. Dogs might be the most faithful animals out here, but when a man out here cheating 100 miles per hour, they get called dogs. Okay? Meanwhile, the dog is out here being very committed to they loved ones.
1: Yeah, well,
2: they
1: true.
2: So committed, they do it in front of everybody. I want you
1: and
2: to know who I'm with. We'll get stuck in the middle of the yard in front of everybody.
1: Yeah. Okay.
2: Okay?
1: Are y'all done?
3: Yes. Yeah, so are we finished? Are we done?
2: Okay, continue. All the dogs out there. Thank y'all for listening.
0: Wake up. The Breakfast Club. 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

0: is taking place on August 1st. Now, if you're trying to figure out what is Fresh Fest, it is only the biggest back-to-school bash that takes place here in the ATL, brought to you by the Scream Foundation, DJ Scream. Now, it is taking place again August 1st at from 12 to 4. Okay, so please make sure you pull up. It is going down at the Andrew and Walker Young Family YMCA.
1: In the SWATs.
0: Yes. And also, it is not only just, you know, school supplies. We also have backpacks, toiletries, sneakers, clothes, books, haircuts.
1: Everything you need for the first day.
0: Gift cards and entertainment. It's going to be a vibe. Bring the family out. She's a

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1: Yeah, you know what it is. This is Drizzy Drake.
2: Hey, what the business is, Atlanta? 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

0: 96.1 The Beat. I am Manny Supreme, the most energetic entertainer. Happy Thursday. Yes, sir, man. We're one step closer to the weekend. That means you're in the right place at the right time. Again, follow my family on the gram at the BATL. Tap in with me at Manny Supreme. I just dropped a new interview with my brother Forever, man. Yeah, he talks about linking up with King Carson for the first time, making money music for Lil Tony. It's a lot of legendary stuff going on. Check it out at the BATL. Again, it's up on our story. But speaking of legendary producers, we got my guy Kaylin in the building.
1: What up, what up, what up, what up? How y'all doing, man?
0: How you feeling, man? What's up?
1: I'm feeling good. I'm feeling great. We just got done recording the first episode of Topless with my guy here, Manny Supreme.
0: Fire.
1: Just giving some insight to these different creative disciplines we got going on.
0: Fire. Explain to the listeners, what is Topless, if they just may be, you know, tuning in?
1: Yeah, for sure. So Topless basically is a new little mini-series we have on the Boatswain Production Group YouTube that we've been doing. Basically, it's just showing some insight to different creative disciplines from fashion, film, radio, art, music, food, anything like that. It's just giving insight and participating with the people with their discipline.
0: So, fire, yeah, man. Tell them where to follow you at, man. Let them know.
1: You can follow me on Instagram at Kaylin F underscore. So it's going to be CAAELANF underscore. Again, that's CAAELANF underscore.
0: Yes, sir, man. Make sure you stay close. We got music on the way from all of your favorites and those details how you get free school supplies. Yeah, shout out to DJ Scream, who had his grand opening today, okay? Real entrepreneurship going on right here on the beat.
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0: It's 96.1 The Beat. I am Manny Supreme.
1: I'm JoJo Alonzo.
0: Shout out to my brother Forever Ever. You know, he produced the first song on King Carson's project that just dropped earlier this month. And we had a super dope interview. You can check out some of the clips at The Beat ATL. JoJo, you about to get out of here, twin?
1: I'm definitely about to get
0: out of
1: here.
0: What you finna do?
1: Believe it or not, I'm still recovering from last night. I'm an auntie. I don't recover.
0: You ain't going to the gym, are you? That's what I was looking for. See?
1: Why would I go to the gym after this?
0: I don't know.
1: I go to the gym early in the morning. I am an auntie. I need to go to bed. Go to sleep.
0: Some.
1: My daughter, though, she gets back in town from the summer.
0: Hey.
1: Tomorrow early.
0: Shout out to all the parents that ship their kids off.
1: I'm trying to tell you. And my mom, she's also coming with her.
0: So, oh, so double whammy.
1: Oh, we finna have a time. I'm gonna do something really sweet for them.
0: It's different generations of you.
1: Literally.
0: If you think about it.
1: No, it is. We're gonna have a good time though. But shout out to everybody who's been tapped in with us and been having a good time with us, vibing with us, vibing with the music, vibing with us, talking ish to each other. We appreciate you. We appreciate you so much to where we want to give you an opportunity to win $1,000 starting at 9 a.m. Okay. 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Once you hear it, go to 961thebeat.com for your chance to win. 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So maybe you don't get up early in the morning.
0: And if you don't, I would tell you, get that ass up.
1: Okay.
0: Get
1: don't
0: that
1: say
0: ass.
1: It, don't say it too many times.
0: My bad.
1: Thank you.
0: Get that ass up.
1: No, seriously, you have multiple chances.
0: It's free money.
1: Yeah, we would appreciate it if you did do that. Also, man, Fresh Fest.
0: What's going on?
1: August 1st. Oh,
0: that DJ Screen thing. I ain't shot.
1: Yes. Back to school bash. It is taking place. Free backpacks, school supplies, sneakers, haircuts, gift cards. Please.
0: And shout out to DJ Screen. He just opened up that restaurant tonight. Come on, entrepreneurship.
1: He did. But listen, it's taking place at Andrew and Walker Young Family YMCA. Okay, so please make sure you pull up. Pull up on my folks. Okay.
0: Pull up.
1: 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We just dropped an episode tonight with Cam Newton, so make sure you tap in, okay, and follow my dog.
0: @ Manny Supreme. And again, go check out that Supreme Top 10. 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
1: All right.
0: 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And don't just listen to me saying the URL. Go tap in.
1: Please go tap in with my folks. Yeah, we about to clock out, though, so
0: peace. See you.

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Chat. 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Chat. 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Chat. They chat. They chat. They chat.

0: girl, you a 10, girl, you a 10, girl, you a 10, girl, you a 10, girl, you a 10, girl, you a 10, girl, you a 10, girl, you a 10, girl, you a 10.
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0: What you even doing?
1: Animals, they always get the ish end of the stick, right? Just like when you say somebody look like a monkey. Don't everybody be all offended, right? But you never really think about what the hell the monkey would think.
2: That monkey like, I don't look like that.
1: Like, right. Or, what's wrong with me? What's wrong with me?
2: That is
1: like,
2: very
1: you know
2: true.
1: How the monkeys be like, damn, but all y'all don't want to look like me?
2: I think about that with dogs. Dogs might be the most faithful animals out here, but when a man out here cheating 100 miles per hour, they get called dogs. Okay? Meanwhile, the dog is out here being committed to they loved ones.
1: Yeah,
2: they so committed, they do it in front of everybody. I want you
1: and
2: to know who I'm with. We'll get stuck in the middle of the yard in front of everybody.
3: Yeah. Okay.
2: Okay?
3: Are y'all done?
4: Yeah, so we finished. Are we finished?
2: Okay, continue. All the dogs out there. Thank y'all for listening.
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1: They want to see those officers arrested.
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2: Coach Steven Jackson and the DMV Trilogy face off against two-time MVP Michael Beasley and the defending champion Miami 305 in a must-win game for both teams. 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
1: I used to think about immature things. 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Is this really your real phone number?

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0: you a 10. 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
1: Wake that ass up.
0: If you ain't waking up with the Breakfast Club, what you even doing?
2: Animals, they always get the ish end of the stick, right? Just like when you say somebody look like a monkey. Don't everybody be all offended, right? But you never really think about what the hell the monkey would think.
3: That monkey like, I don't look like that.
2: Like, right. Or, what's wrong with me? What's wrong with me?
3: That is
2: like,
3: very
2: you know how the monkeys be like, damn, all y'all don't want to look like me?
3: I think about that with dogs. Dogs might be the most faithful animals out here, but when a man out here cheating 100 miles per hour, they get called dogs. Okay? Meanwhile, the dog is out here being committed to they loved ones.
2: Yeah,
3: they so committed, they do it in front of everybody. I want you
2: and
3: to know who I'm with. We'll get stuck in the middle of the yard in front of everybody.
4: Yeah. Okay.
3: Okay.
4: Are y'all done?
5: Yes.
4: Yeah, so
5: are we finished? Are we done?
3: Okay, continue. All the dogs out there. Thank y'all for listening.
0: Wake up. The Breakfast Club. 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
0: 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That thing, let it clap, let it clap. Ride this, or you sit on my lap. Spread them cheese, let me see that. 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That thing to your throat gets sore. 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That to your legs can't stand. High freak.

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2: 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Coach Steven Jackson and the DMV Trilogy face off against two-time MVP Michael Beasley and the defending champion Miami 305 in a must-win game for both teams. Then the battle for Texas as Greg Monroe, Coach Nancy Lieberman, and the Dallas Power take on Jonathan Simmons and the Houston Righands. 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
2: I used to think about immature things. 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

0: What you even doing?
1: Animals, they always get the ish end of the stick, right? Just like when you say somebody look like a monkey. Don't everybody be all offended, right? But you never really think about what the hell the monkey would think.
2: That monkey like, I don't look like that.
1: Right. Or, what's wrong with me? What's wrong with me?
2: That is
1: like,
2: very
1: you know
2: true.
1: How the monkeys be like, damn, all y'all don't want to look like me?
2: I think about that with dogs. Dogs might be the most faithful animals out here, but when a man out here cheating 100 miles per hour, they get called dogs. Okay? Meanwhile, the dog is out here being committed to they loved ones.
1: Yeah,
2: they so committed, they do it in front of everybody. I want you
1: and
2: to know who I'm with. We'll get stuck in the middle of the yard in front of everybody.
1: Yeah, okay.
2: Okay?
1: Are y'all done?
3: Yes. Yeah, so are we finished? Are we done?
2: Okay, continue. All the dogs out there. Thank y'all for listening.
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2: Coach Steven Jackson and the DMV Trilogy face off against two-time MVP Michael Beasley and the defending champion Miami 305 in a must-win game for both teams. Then the battle for Texas as Greg Monroe, Coach Nancy Lieberman, and the Dallas Power take on Jonathan Simmons and the Houston Righands. 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
6: ATL, let's check out those roads.
7: Good morning. Stay off the west side perimeter this morning, but if you don't, you're going to wish you had. We got wrecks up and down the west side perimeter between I-20 and Paces Ferry and Vining, starting off with a big wreck that has shut it all down, 285 south out at Hollowell Parkway in this rain that's moving through right now. Since then, we had another one on 285 southbound at South Atlanta Road. Three left lanes are blocked there. Then, we've had two separate wrecks involving an overturned vehicle on 285 northbound at South Cobb Drive. Then another secondary accident in the area. I'm Art Bad Man Merring with your total traffic.
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14: NFL training camps are just beginning and already a tough injury. Panthers linebacker Nick Scorton, who tied for the team lead in sacks last season, suffered a torn ACL at the very first practice. Raiders rookies arrived at camp yesterday, and number one pick QB Fernando Mendoza signed his four-year rookie deal. And it's All-Star Weekend in the WNBA. The activities in Chicago tonight include the three-point contest. The game itself is tomorrow. I'm Matt McCoy.
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6: 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Westside Perimeter is foobarred this morning. Interstate 2.

0: 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I'm Art Mad Man Merring with your Tuttle Traffic.
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13: 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It's your girl JoJo Alonzo from 96.1 The Beat. 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
7: 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My mom could vouch for me. 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So it's great.
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0: into it.
1: All right. When we come back, we got front page news, so don't move. 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

0: focus on like he OG, but I feel like he's not even that old. But
1: he's not. But I was
0: trying to actually been around for a while. But I'm just now thinking about it.
1: He's in like a weird class of West Coast rappers because I was trying to figure out. I didn't feel like the matchup made much sense, but I was trying to figure out like who would have been the better like matchup for the game because he's it couldn't have been like an Ice Cube.
2: Nobody
1: could.
2: When Game drops, Game is 46. When Game drops, he was the only person.
1: He felt like it. He said he waited 10 years for YG to come and like you know do what he did. But we'll continue this in the Over Talk. If you guys are listening, you can watch us on Netflix. But YG did get into the him being detained prior to the Versus. People thought it wasn't going to go down because there was a video circulating of him being detained by police. But he was not arrested. He was let go, and he's not a suspect. But it was in relation to the killing of Drakeo the Ruler, another LA artist. But the Verses went down to like 22 rounds. Yeah, it was a function.
3: Okay.
1: Yep, so that is the latest with Lauren, brought to you by Top Dog Law. Any accident, big or small, call Top Dog Law.
0: And happy birthday to J-Lo, y'all.
2: Happy birthday, J-Lo. Yep,
3: happy birthday, J-Lo.
0: Girlfriend.
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3: today?
2: Four after the hour is the people's donkey. 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
1: Yes, it's the world's most dangerous morning show, The Breakfast Club. DJ Envy, Jess Hilarious, Charlemagne the God. 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
8: 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Coach Steven Jackson and the DMV Trilogy face off against two-time MVP Michael Beasley and the defending champion Miami 305 in a must-win game for both teams. Then the battle for Texas as Greg Monroe, Coach Nancy Lieberman, and the Dallas Power take on Jonathan Simmons and the Houston Ringhands. 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
2: 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The most competitive basketball league on earth is on CBS this Sunday. Coach Steven Jackson and the DMV Trilogy face off against two-time MVP Michael Beasley and the defending champion Miami 305 in a must-win game for both teams. Then the battle for Texas as Greg Monroe, Coach Nancy Lieberman, and the Dallas Power take on Jonathan Simmons and the Houston Righands. 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
12: Ice Cube's Big 3 season is heating up. The most competitive basketball league on earth is on CBS this Sunday. Coach Steven Jackson and the DMV Trilogy face off against two-time MVP Michael Beasley and the defending champion Miami 305 in a must-win game for both teams. Then the battle for Texas as Greg Monroe, Coach Nancy Lieberman, and the Dallas Power take on Jonathan Simmons and the Houston Righands. 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

0: Okay, what another wedding song Friday?
1: That was cute.
0: The Game and YG, we played this earlier. Yes. Red People, after their verses, this song came out. Also, our guy Mally Dom from Jamaica, he put out Van Cleef Part 2. He's actually going to be on Way Up next week, so get ready for that. It's going to be quite a conversation. Other new music, Flo Milli, Hot yes. as a Bitch. Yes.
1: You know I love Flo Milli.
0: Listen, Trim, Mona Leo, and G Herbo, Nobody Remix. Earlier, we played Chad Hugo featuring Tierra Whack mm-hmm. and LaKaylee 47. Jump Up When Ya. Yeah. That was a bop. Mm-hmm.
1: That was. And the video is fire, too.
0: I'm glad. This is first solo single, so yes. I'm glad that he's doing this.
1: He's back.
0: Bori and Rich the Kid, Siamese is out today. And Layla, my girl Layla, Anything Could Happen. 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
3: What's up is way up at Angela Yee. 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You ready to get some advice?
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5: 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And I have a really good friend. This is something that

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1: Coach Steven Jackson and the DMV Trilogy face off against two-time MVP Michael Beasley and the defending champion Miami 305 in a must-win game for both teams. Then the battle for Texas as Greg Monroe, Coach Nancy Lieberman, and the Dallas Power take on Jonathan Simmons and the Houston Righands. 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
4: ATL, let's check out those roads.
5: Midday vibes, a hot ATL out here in Marietta. We got a crash in the cleanup stages on 75 southbound at North Marietta Parkway. Also in Doraville, we got an earlier situation on 85 southbound involving a wreck still causing slowdowns before Pleasantdale Road. Also in Buford out in Gwinnett County, a stalled box truck leaving the right lane of the ramp knocked out. Over here on 85 northbound off ramp 2985. I'm Rodney Holiday with your total traffic.
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2: 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Coach Steven Jackson and the DMV Trilogy face off against two-time MVP Michael Beasley and the defending champion Miami 305 in a must-win game for both teams. 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

0: 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Just being active and continuing to work.
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3: 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We Up with Angela Yee is on.

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1: Ice Cube's Big 3 season is heating up. The most competitive basketball league on earth is on CBS this Sunday. Coach Steven Jackson and the DMV Trilogy face off against two-time MVP Michael Beasley and the defending champion Miami 305 in a must-win game for both teams. Then the battle for Texas as Greg Monroe, Coach Nancy Lieberman, and the Dallas Power take on Jonathan Simmons and the Houston Righands. 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
1: 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I'm

BT. My name is Danielle, and I'm from Southwest Atlanta, and I'm listening to 96.1 The Beat. 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
1: As you know, BT.
0: Folded by Kehlani. Coming up in 5 minutes. Happy Friday, my brother. How you feeling today, my guy?
1: Man, I feel like I'm ready for the weekend.
0: Nice chain you got on, bro.
1: Thank you, man. I appreciate you giving me the chain, bro.
0: I did not give you anything.
1: You gave me a free chain. You see me with a new chain on. I did not buy it. It was a gift.
0: I didn't give you anything. I did not give you anything.
1: You
0: paid for that.
1: No, I didn't.
0: You paid for that chain. 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One time for DJ Screen, Riverview Grill. 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
3: I go by the name Ferrari Simmons.
2: Ferrari, it is time for, in case you missed it, the IRS is threatening to seize a Tennessee's man form after charging him interest on a $20,000 refund that they accidentally sent him.
3: So they gave him $20,000 by accident, and they're charging him interest because he didn't return the money back?
2: Well, he tried to return the money back. He even hired an accountant to help resolve the issue. But I guess the IRS saying, we sent you that money, my boy. You can have it. You can have it. But you got to pay us with interest.
3: Man, that's lame. In case you missed that, at the Beat ATL, ran to Atlanta. Drake, Future, Molly Santana on the way. That's stupid. That's just stupid. How you going to send him the money, then charge him interest to send the money back?
2: They accidentally sent it. And you know what's crazy? They probably didn't even know that. If he would have never said anything, they probably wouldn't have never known.
3: They was going to come back and collect. Later than sooner, though.
2: I don't think so, man. They got bigger fish to fry, man. There's people
3: people
2: still balling off the PPP loan.
3: No, they done caught all them folks.
2: No, they ain't.
3: They getting all the little fish
2: now.
3: No,
2: they ain't.
3: The big fish caught.
2: No, they haven't because it's people I see on social media, and I'm like, that's the PPP money.
3: They got away with it.
2: That's the PPPPP money.
3: Allegedly. All right. At the Beat ATL, ran to Atlanta Drake, Future Ballet said, Tad on the way. It's nice to point the beat.

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1: Nicely pulling the beat to land us home for hip-hop and R&B, Ferrari Simmons.
0: Did you know BT?
1: Spend that Young Miami in 5 minutes. The 3 o'clock hour's on the way. The people got time to call us a shot at their crush.
0: Uh-huh.
1: Yeah, turn your phone off, Byron.
0: Man, I'm over here looking at content, and I'm multitasking. I'm trying to see what's going on.

0: 96.1 The Beat, Atlanta's home for hip-hop and R&B. I'm Ferrari Simmons.
1: I'm, you know, BT.
0: Got some Butter B, Fat Smack in 5 minutes. My favorite part of the show, BT, is Friday. So we turn that frown upside down. Trying to get you out that friend zone.
2: Into the end zone.
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1: Back. All right, that's enough of that. Let's go. Ferrari Simmons and you know BT. It's go time on 96.1.

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Zodiac sign, it must be a Gemini moon, cause we about to go half. 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
1: As you know, BT.
0: Got some Chris Brown, She Ain't You, on the next 3 minutes. Who we got on the phone, BT?
1: We got Big Mo on the phone.
0: Marietta on the check-in.
1: Marietta.
0: Shout out your crush live on the radio. Who is your crush?
2: 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What's up, boo?
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1: 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Whatever that means.

0: 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My name is Ferrari Simmons.
1: My name is Reno BT.
0: Happy Friday. The 4 o'clock hour is next. Boy, that traffic looking crazy. It's time for You Got Me Effed Up. 877-741-2328. Call us right now and tell us what's getting on your damn nerves.

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1: You know BT.
0: Flip a T on me coming up in the next 3 minutes. BT, who do we have on the phone?
1: We got Sam from Lawrenceville on the phone.
0: Now, what's getting on your damn nerves?
2: All these people always complaining about hairstylists and their prices. Like, if you don't have the money, then don't go to the stylist.
0: Ooh, shots fired. Now, are you a hairstylist?
2: Yes, sir.
0: That's what I'm talking about. So don't book the appointment and be asking all the damn questions if you can't afford it, correct?
2: Period.
0: But I will say you are one of the good hairstylists, though. Like, you good. You fine.
2: Of course. A1.
0: That's what I'm talking about.
2: 20 years in the game.
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0: club, I need everybody to push up at Riverview Grill, grand opening weekend. The world famous DJ Scream is in the mix. It's his restaurant that he's opening at. Yeah, 6025 Riverview Road, Southeast Building 5000, near the Georgia Scream. Let's go.
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3: Juicy J, man.

congratulations, DA Scream. Go on his Instagram right now and tell him congratulations. The ribbon cutting was yesterday. Riverview Grill, grand opening weekend. 6025 Riverview Road, Southeast, Building 5000, Smyrna, Georgia. 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Saxophone.

0: I am Ferrari Simmons.
1: I am, you know, BT.
0: 6 o'clock hour on the way.
2: You stuck in traffic. It's Friday. I know.
0: It's time for
1: You Got Me.
0: F'd up. 877-741-2328. 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
3: You know, like, do you love me? 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

0: Be in the Breps Club, Ferrari Simmons.
1: You know BT.
0: Flip a T on me coming up in the next 3 minutes. BT, who do we have on the phone?
1: We got Sam from Lawrenceville on the phone.
0: Now, what's getting on your damn nerves?
2: All these people always complaining about hairstylists and their prices. Like, if you don't have the money, then don't go to the stylist.
0: Ooh, shots fired. Now, are you a hairstylist?
2: Yes, sir.
0: That's what I'm talking about. So don't book the appointment and be asking all the damn questions if you can't afford it, correct?
2: Period.
0: But I will say you are one of the good hairstylists, though. Like, you good. You fine.
2: Of course. A1.
0: That's what I'm talking about.
2: 20 years in the game.
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2: 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I go by the name You Know BT.
3: I go by the name Ferrari Simmons.
2: In case you missed it, Rory, Anthony Edwards has married his longtime girlfriend.
3: Oh, yeah?
2: Shannon Jackson.
3: Congratulations.
2: So he is a newlywed. Congratulations to Ant-Man. You know, that's Atlanta.
3: That's a big deal.
2: Yeah, that's Atlanta's very own. He played for the Timberwolves.
3: For sure, for sure.
2: Yeah.
3: I'd like to see LeBron play with him, but, you know, I don't think that's going to happen.
2: I don't think that's going to happen. I think LeBron is going to Miami Heat.
3: I think he's going to Miami Heat, too.
2: Yeah.
3: We're on the radio in Miami, so that's going to be good.
2: That's going to be lit. And my boy Bobby Portis.
3: We need something like that in Atlanta, though. You know we do, bro.
2: Yeah,
3: why you shaking your head, Kay?
2: We definitely need some excitement to our basketball. We're gonna be watching a lot of boring defensive games.
3: We got a nice young squad, though. I'm eager to see how they're going to play this season.
2: I want to see some excitement. We don't have a superstar anymore.
3: I think we have the right team. We're just missing a superstar. That's it.
2: Yeah, like we're missing a superstar, and I don't understand why we don't get superstars. Not every superstar goes to Magic City.
3: I think Atlanta has distractions, and athletes don't want to come here. Unless they drafted here, bro. It's distractions, bro. A lot of distractions in Atlanta for athletes.
2: I'm still scarred by us losing Trae Young.
3: Okay, yeah, that's your boy.
2: The Wizards are looking. They look good on paper. We'll see what they look like. You know,
3: They're talking about 50. They're gonna win 50
2: games. I'm not sold.
3: Okay, all right. Hot That Thing, the baby on the way at the beat. ATL at Ferrari Simmons
2: at You Know BT.
3: Nice and pulling the beat.
4: ATL. Wake you up. Wake that ass up. If you ain't waking up with the Breakfast Club, what you even doing?
5: Animals, they always get the ish end of the stick, right? Just like when somebody look like a monkey. Don't everybody be all offended, right? But you never really think about what the hell the monkey would think.
6: That monkey like, I don't look like that.
5: Like, right. Or what's wrong with me? What's wrong with me?
6: That is
5: like,
6: very
5: you know
6: true.
5: How the monkeys be like, damn, all y'all don't want to look like me?
6: I think about that with dogs. Dogs might be the most faithful animals out here, but when a man out here cheating 100 miles per hour, they get called dogs, okay? Meanwhile, the dog is out here being out very here committed to they loved ones.
5: Yeah, well,
6: they so committed, they do it in front of everybody. I want you
5: and
6: to know who I'm with.
5: Yep,
6: we'll get stuck in the middle of the yard in front of everybody.
5: Yeah, okay. Are y'all done?
7: Yes. Are we finished or we done?
6: Okay, continue. All the dogs out there. Thank y'all for listening.
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0: 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Pop that thing, let it clap, ride this while you sit on my lap. 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High freak.

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2: Hey, yo, Atlanta, what's good? It's the one and only Mr. Thanksgiving DJ Drama. Hey, yo, ATL, stop what you're doing right now. Ladies and gentlemen, JoJo Alonso and Manny Supreme have entered the building. Turn your speakers up. It's time to clock in with the night shift.
3: Yes, sir, it's Friday, finally.
4: Hey, hey, hey, hey.
3: Man, it felt like Friday was never going to get here. I'm JoJo Alonso.
4: I'm Manny Supreme.
3: You clocked in.

0: so, man.
1: Happy Friday, America. You earned today.
0: Okay, Bernie. But anyways, yeah.
1: You earned today.
0: $1,000 you want to put in your pocket. We got details on how you can get that coming up very soon. Also, man, school is 2 weeks away.
1: Parents, I know you ready.
0: I'm not.
1: Somebody just said hallelujah.
0: Nah, I mean, yeah, I guess you're right. My daughter, she been out of town.
1: And shout out to all of the educators out there.
0: Yeah.
1: That's not to prepare for the storm.
0: Somebody
1: pray for my educators out there, man.
0: For sure. And also, we do have free school supplies we want to give you as well.
1: Shout out to DJ Screen.
0: Please, man.
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0: The prices of these items are going up day by day. You can use some free school supplies. So make sure you stay close.
1: And if you're looking for some food, we're

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0: Hey, man, we have $1,000 we want to put in your pocket. All you need to do is stay exactly where you are. I'm JoJo Malonzo.
1: I'm Manny Supreme.
0: You clocked in with the night shift right here on 96.1 The Beat. We got Black and Young Thugger with Ash and the Blunt on the way. 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
1: At Manny Supreme.
0: Hey, Mom.

0: Club, you're clocked in with the night shift with me, JoJo Alonzo.
1: And me, Mandy Supreme.
0: Young Miami Spin That is on the way, and we got $1,000 that you can spend literally. We got details on how you can get that money right now.
1: Again, shout out to all of my educators getting ready for back to school. I love all of my teachers out there. If you are an educator, blow your horn loud. I don't care who in front of you.
0: Yeah, hopefully you can win this $1,000. Starting Monday morning, 9 a.m., you will hear a keyword. Once you hear it, enter it on our website, 96.1 The Beat. Now, you do have multiple chances to win this $1,000. You have from 9 a.m. to 5 p.m. Mm-hmm. Once you hear it, just enter it on that website I just gave you. Again, it's 96.1TheBeat.com. Manny Supreme, I did see that Diddy was sent to solitary confinement. He got into an argument with someone in prison and choked them out.
1: He put out
0: punches,
1: that oil.
0: Choked them out. No, for real, I'm trying to figure out what they was arguing about. Your music ain't as good as R. Kelly music. It probably was the battle of
1: Freak off, for real.
0: That's what it's giving. But yes, that's all the information that I have so far. But you know, he's been trying to get out for good behavior early.
1: Well, how do you be seeing this? Like, I do not be seeing this on my
0: timeline.
1: That's
0: because you don't do research. I'm a journalist. You have to do research. You just sit down and turn the mic on.
1: You smell like a journalist.
0: What do we smell like?
1: Best bit in the field. Gotcha!
0: Hey, man, we got some free gas coming up for you after this. And not the one Manny been smoking
1: on. Watch out. I don't know what you're talking about. Try to zigzag, though.

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1: TikTok is undefeated.
0: You clocked in with the night shift. You and your intrusive thoughts get on my
1: nerves. That song is the 40 and up dreams and nightmares.
0: I can go for that. I like it. Yeah, I ain't 40 and up though.
1: You're not.